0: But I came to tell you that there is power.
1: There's power
0: when you speak. So be mindful of the words you release. See,
1: I know.

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What has happened?

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You were born to rule, and you need to know that there is a king. I know that some of you have been molested. I know that some of you have been

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